The wonderful Del McCoury kicking off the set from A Deeper Shade of Blue. We heard Lonely Side of Love. Then new music and a real traditional sound from Nick Chandler and Delivered. The new album entitled Look For Me. We heard Maria. You can check them out. They've got a couple of great videos on YouTube. I was watching it the other day. Really impressed with their sound. Then Newfound Road, the single that they released, The World to You. They've been on again and off again for the past 20 years. This year decided to give it another go, and they are getting an album together, releasing a few singles from it. Looking forward to more music from Newfound Road. Here's Sierra Hull. I've been working off this album for a few weeks, A Tiptoe High Wire. Here's Haven Hill.

Wrapped up the set of three, Joe Mullins and the Radio Ramblers, Boston Jail. That is from Ramblers Call. And before that, the excellent new release from Trey Hensley. It's entitled Can't Outrun the Blues. We heard Tucson, sort of a who's who is featured on it, including Nitty Gritty Dirt Band, Molly Tuttle, and Vince Gill. That's a lock for my best of list that's coming out in December. Sarah Hole at the top of the set from A Tiptoe High Wire. We heard Haven Hill. Here's Chris Jones and the Night Drivers, Under Over.

set of two for you, Mumford & Sons. That's from their new album, Prize Fighter, and we heard the banjo song. Chris Jones and the Night Drivers at the top of the set. Also a new album, Chalk Lines and Dust, with Under Over. Turning now to mandolinist Ashley Graham. Here she is with Me and My Mandolin.

We kicked off the set of three with Ashley Graham, Me and My Mandolin. That is from her release that came out last year entitled I'll Just Drive. Followed it with country artist Kevin Denny, who has been dabbling in bluegrass also with Any Old Time. We heard High on a Mountain. Then Old Crow Medicine Show featuring Molly Tuttle, Ronnie McCory, and Del McCory. New album this year entitled Union Made with My Side of the Mountain. Turning now to the Irish band Dervish, teaming with the all-female bluegrass band Sister Sadie. This is from the Great Irish Songbook, Volume Number 2, Land of My Other.

Very top of the set, we heard Dervish teaming with Sister Sadie. Man, wasn't that terrific? The Great Irish Songbook, Volume Number 2, Land of My Other. Followed with Alison Krauss and Union Station and a track from their 2013 Grammy Award-winning release for Best Bluegrass Album entitled Paper Airplane. I think it is one of the best albums she's ever put out. We heard Miles to Go. Then Blue Highway and Still Climbing Mountains, title track from that 2002 release. Time for one final set. Here's a regional band, Code Blue Bluegrass Band, and a cover of Good Man Like Me.

Wrapping it all up tonight, Balsam Range from a 2014 release entitled Five with Moon Over Memphis. Before that, regional band Code Blue Bluegrass Band. I really like those guys. From Memories of Home, Good Man Like Me. Takes care of this edition of The Best of Pickin' here on 89.5 WHRV. I'm Barry Graham, host and producer of the program. Thanks for joining me tonight. Hope you heard something that you enjoyed. The show is on demand at WHRO.org. Go to that site. You can hear it in its entirety all over again. Also, I posted a playlist there of everything that was on the program tonight and the show rebroadcast tomorrow evening at 8 o'clock on Alt Radio. Remember, The Best of Pickin' coming your way Friday nights at 10 here on 89.5 with 2 hours of Americana music, Pickin' on WHRV, 2 hours of traditional bluegrass music, Sunday evenings at 7. I had a great time tonight. I always have a good time here at Public Radio. I invite you to join me again next Friday night at 10 for the very best of Pickin'. Have a great weekend ahead.

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1: Welcome to the Edge of the Universe. I am your tour guide and host, Steve Gimbert, and we are so glad you have joined us this evening. As you know, we play a variety of music on this show. Our goal is to let the music take us on a journey. Along the way, we play artists and songs you may know, but we also introduce cuts and artists you may not have heard before. And you know, that's what makes this show so much fun. Well, this week, we thought we would explore the world of female artists. In the old days of radio, and not so old days, the general feeling was you were not supposed to play two female artists back to back. Now, it's all right to play multiple male artists and groups back to back, but female? Well, you know me, I love to break the rules. So here we go. An entire show of female artists. Now, while I was researching this program, a number of names came out, but one that caught my eye was Tori Amos. She is an American singer, songwriter, and pianist who was classically trained. At age 5, Amos won a full scholarship to the Peabody Institute at the Johns Hopkins University, becoming the youngest person ever to have been admitted. Well, at age 11, she left the school because her scholarship was discontinued for what was described as musical insubordination. I love it. Even at that age, she was a rebel. As of 2024, she has 18 albums and 40 singles to her credit. Not bad for a young lady who lost her scholarship to the Peabody Institute at 11. Her first album was titled Little Earthquake and was released in 1992 and went platinum twice. Well, I would like to start this hour off with a cut from her 2021 album titled Ocean to Ocean. Now, this album was written and recorded during the lockdown for the COVID-19 pandemic when she was in Cromwell, England, and was heavily influenced by the pandemic as well as the loss of Amos's mother. The cut we would like to play for you is titled 29 Years. Now, I understand that when recording this track, the musicians were not able to get together, so each recorded their own part and submitted to be put together by Amos and her people in England. The musicians would not hear the final mix until the CD was released. The track, 29 Years, this is Tori Amos. 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
1: That is Melissa Etheridge from her second album that was released in 1989. It's the title cut, Brave and Crazy. Before that, we had Patti Smith doing a Bob Dylan cover, Drifter's Escape. And we started the album off with Tori Amos and 29 Years. You are on the edge of the universe on the G-Man Radio Network. And I am your tour guide and host, Steve Gimbert. Today, this week, we're playing music by female artists. And I can't think of a better artist to kick off this next set, especially with that funky sound of Melissa Etheridge, than Bonnie Raitt. Now, this cut is an old Sam and Dave tune called I Thank You, and she recorded it in 1979 on an album called The Glow. I hope you'll like it. You are on the edge of the universe on the G-Man Radio Network.

You are on the edge of the universe on the G-Man Radio Network. And those are the Georgia Sisters, Larkin Poe and Cast 'Em Out. Before that, we had Samantha Fish and Bulletproof. Joanna Shaw Taylor, In the Mood. And we started the set off with Bonnie Raitt performing I Thank You. I'm your tour guide and host, Steve Gimbert, and we are playing female artists this week. Every song in the show will be female artists. They'll either be in the lead, singing it, whatever the case may be. It's a lot of fun, and we love hearing from you. You know, we get the idea for these shows from people like you. So communicate with us. It's really easy to do. Simply go to Facebook or X, formerly known as Twitter, search G-Man Radio Network, hit the like and follow button, and communicate with us that way. 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And there's a comment section right there. We always want to hear about music that's going on in your world. And by the way, if you're in a band or group, and you would like us to consider your music for future shows, let us know about that as well. We're going to continue our female artist show this week. This is Demi Leventon, and she is lead singing with Slash on guitar, and the song is an old Motown classic called Papa Was a Rolling Stone.

From their 2024 CD titled The Greatest Love, that is London Gramophone and a song called House. Before that, we heard from Sarah and the Safe World and the Louisville Shuffle. That's a great song, RIP, to say the least. You are on the edge of the universe on the G-Man Radio Network, and I am your tour guide and host, Steve Gimbert. We're going to continue our musical journey with Joy Clark. Now, this is an album of hers, came out in 2024, titled Tell It to the World, and the song is titled Lessons.

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has been described as gravel in a silk bag. And on guitar, it sounds like three guitars. Chance is known for his stage vibrato in a rock and roll setting, but his roots began with folk music as he honed his skills at storytelling in song. He calls his music Americana Soul. So the cut we would like to play for you is titled Blowing Smoke. And you are on the edge of the universe on the G-Man Radio Network.

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1: Welcome to hour number two of The Edge of the Universe. I am your tour guide and host, Steve Gimbert, and I am so glad that you're spending part of your evening with us. As we continue our musical journey, we would like to play some music from a singer-songwriter named Chance Gardner. His voice

That was Joanna Taylor Shaw with Cameron Vandenberg, song called Figure It Out. Gwen Aston and Something That the Cat Drug In. Of course, we had Joanna Connor and Two of a Kind, and we started the set off with Chance Gardner and Blowing Smoke. You are on the edge of the universe on the G-Man Radio Network. And I am your tour guide and host, Steve Gimbert. As always, we're appreciative of you joining us for this journey. We're going to continue our musical journey with a song titled Saw You Stand. And this is a brand new cut from Greta Van Fleet. This is going to be part of her album that's coming out in October 2026. The album is titled Palace for the People.

You are on the edge of the universe on the G-Man Radio Network. And that was Philip Phillips, a song called Let's Go Far. Before that, we heard a new song from YouTube and Secret of Dreams. I'm your tour guide and host, Steve Gimbert, and I always enjoy hearing from you. And you know, the best way to communicate with us is either to go to our webpage at www.gmanradionetwork.com, and there is a chat section down there. I think the email address is also in that page somewhere. You can also find us on social media. Yes, we're on Facebook, we're on X, formerly known as Twitter, Blue Sky, and we have a couple of YouTube channels. If you go to one of those social media pages and search G-Man Radio Network. Now, when we come up, be sure to hit the like, follow, and subscribe button. If you have an idea for an upcoming show, we would love to hear about that. And if you are a musician or a performer or a group, and you have recorded material you would like for us to consider for future shows, let us know about that as well. I just answered an email today from an artist up north, so I'm looking forward to seeing what we can do to work some of their music in future shows. We're going to continue this evening. This is Paris Jackson, and the song is titled Stitched On and On. Do you feel

That was the Downtown Mystics, a song called Shadow Walk. And before that, we had a new cut from the Goo Goo Dolls, a song called Ocean. You are on the edge of the universe on the G-Man Radio Network, and I am your tour guide and host, Steve Gimbert, as we continue our musical journey with Green Day. This song is titled, I'm Never Gonna, R.I.P.

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My heart is breaking, hands are shaking, bugs are crawling all over me. 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

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Can I be lonely here with you? And I know that I

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And here's another song from the album of the week on Alt Radio.

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0: Hunter at Sunrise getting started this morning with Andrea Von Campen, her album That Spell, Water Flowing Downward. A very good morning to you. It's Hunter at Sunrise, acoustic, eclectic music for your Sunday morning. 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HD2, Alt Radio, Norfolk, Virginia. We're here to take you up to 11 o'clock East with acoustic, eclectic music for your Sunday morning. And we have a busy, and I mean busy, show this morning. First of all, we welcome Portsmouth's Alan Hudson and Norfolk's David Middleton to the show. You may remember David Middleton was of the Waxing Poetics. Now he has a band called the Liberaces. We'll be talking to them about what they're up to, because they've got a big show coming up. Also, we'll also have some music from Duncan Sheik, who passed away quite suddenly this past week, so I hope you will stick around. Also in the mix is new music from Biaba Dubi, Matt Berninger, Michelle Negea Cello, David Byrne, Sam and Louise, Bonnie Prince Billy, Upstate, Frank Mastra, Lizzie McAlpine, Beck, Finney Lilly, Amistad, Katie Pruitt, Leon Bridges, Sophie Lockhart, The Tallest Man on Earth, and a whole lot more. So you stay right there. Hunter at Sunrise is on the air.
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Hunter at Sunrise, that is Carrie Brothers and his cover of Till Tuesday's Voices Carry. It comes from an EP called Covers Volume 2. Also 480 East in there from the album Positraction. That was Cookie Strut. We had a band called Wild Child before that from the album Expectations. We heard Sinking Ship, and we started out with Amos Lee and Little Light. Good morning once again. It's Hunter at Sunrise. Acoustic, eclectic music for your Sunday morning. 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I'm Hunter Hughes, taking you up to 11 o'clock East. 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

Hunter at Sunrise, British artist Kate Rusby from the album When They Looked Up. Today Again, the name of the track. Noah Gunderson off of his latest called Rites of Spring did Good Guy. Jonathan Brook in there with a live track, So Much Mine, from Live in New York. John Gorka did Particle and Wave, his most recent called Unentitled. And Phoebe Bridgers started us out with that acoustic version of Lost Boys. It's Hunter at Sunrise. I'm Hunter Hughes. Good morning to you. And just a reminder, we do have a playlist. We post it on Monday on our Facebook page, Hunter at Sunrise, and also on my personal page. So if you follow one of those two pages, you should get it in your feed. And also a reminder this morning, we have a live acoustic session. Yes, we have Alan Hudson of Alan Hudson and the Half Moons, and David Middleton of the Liberace's. He also was in Waxing Poetics. And they will both be here, along with Kelly Murphy. We're going to be talking about an upcoming event, the 10th anniversary of Big Pink Music. So I hope you will stay with us this morning. Got a lot in store for you. Up next, we have a brand new album, which came out on Friday. We've been playing from it. It's from Beck. It's called Ride Lonesome. What we're going to hear now is Beyond the Light. This is Beck here on Hunter at Sunrise.

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Danger at Sunrise. It's music there from Duncan Sheik, and he was joined on that track by Catherine Gallagher. A song called Touch Me from an album he recorded in October of 2017 at the Cafe Carlisle. Of course, Duncan Sheik passed away quite suddenly, at least suddenly for me, on September 17th of heart failure. He'd been experiencing health issues that caused several hospitalizations in the 3 months leading up to his death. His last public appearance was at the Olivia Awards in London in the spring. And on September 11th, he posted a black and white selfie of himself on Instagram. But that was the last we heard of him until this. And Duncan Sheik passing away at the age of 56. We will have something else from him before the show is over. Before that, we had Amy Mann. Happy birthday to Amy Mann. She turned 66 on September 8th. That was from her album Mental Illness, Simple Fix, the name of that. And Beck started us out with an album which came out on Friday called Ride Lonesome. That was Beyond the Light. It's Hunter at Sunrise, acoustic eclectic music for your Sunday morning, streaming live at hunteratsunrise.com, whrv.org. 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I'm Hunter Hughes, taking you up to 11. And up next, we have a brand new record from Biab Doobie. Came out on Friday. This is her fourth studio album. It's called Pylon, and we're going to hear the title cut. This is Biab Doobie here on Hunter at Sunrise.

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Hunter at Sunrise. Music there from Carla Bonoff and James Taylor. And believe it or not, Carla Bonoff is still out there. She's actively touring throughout 2026, including a show in Maine. She did have one on September 11th. The Water is Wide from Carla Bonoff. Also, Tiny Habits in there with Anything He Was from their latest album, Keepers. And we started out with Biaba Doobie. Her new album, Pylon, came out on Friday. We heard the title cut. 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It's under other streams. And there you'll have us on your smartphone or tablet. Continuing now with an artist we've never played before, because this is his debut EP. It has 8 tracks on it. His name is Frank Mastra. And what we're going to hear from this is Was It Love? This is Frank Mastra here on Hunter at Sunrise.

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Hunter at Sunrise, a very spare version of Elvis Costello's Watching the Detectives. And that is from the new upcoming My Aim is True 49th Anniversary Edition. It's a 5-CD box set. It's going to be out on October 2nd. Watching the Detectives, that was recorded live on the radio. The show was called Good Afternoon. I guess that woke everybody up. Watching the Detectives from Elvis Costello. We also had Hermanos Gutierrez, the upcoming album Los Ochos del Condor. Los Andes was the name of that. Good Grief is the name of Sarah Bareilles' latest album, and what we heard was Home. And we started out with Frank Mastra, Was It Love, from his new EP called Bitter End. It's Hunter at Sunrise, acoustic, eclectic music for your Sunday morning. 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On Friday, this album came out from Lizzie McAlpine. It's her fourth studio album. It was written during a period of self-discovery, I understand. It's called Angel, and what we're going to hear from it now is Anybody's Fool. This is Lizzie McAlpine here on Hunter at Sunrise.

at sunrise, Nickel Creek, from their self-titled debut, Out of the Woods, Sarah Watkins on the lead vocal there. Before that, J.D. Souther, the late J.D. Souther. It's been 2 years since J.D. Souther passed away. It's kind of an anniversary this week of that. Prisoner in Disguise, a song he wrote. Natural History, the name of the record. Lizzie McAlpine started us out. Her brand new album, Angel, is now out. Angel, man, I had trouble saying that. Anybody's Fool was the name of that from Lizzie McAlpine. You're listening to Hunter at Sunrise. I'm Hunter Hughes, taking you up to 11 o'clock East. A reminder that Alan Hudson and David Middleton will be our guests here this morning for a live acoustic session. And joining them will be Kelly Murphy. We'll be talking all about an upcoming show to commemorate the 10th anniversary of Big Pink Music. You stick around, you'll learn more about that. Continuing on, this little EP finally came out on Friday from Amistad. They are two brothers from Germany. The EP is called Everything in Between. What we're going to hear from it now is 7 Days a Week. This is Amistad here on Hunter at Sunrise.

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Manager at Sunrise. That's the band Call America. And that was from a self-titled album that was released in 1972. That was a remastered version of that song, Sandman from America. And America is touring right now. They're on the Happy Trails tour. One of their founders, Jerry Beckley, is not with the band, having retired from touring, but he is still recording. In fact, we played his latest album here on the show. America here on your Sunday morning. Before that, we had Tegan and Sarah. And happy birthday to Tegan and Sarah. They are twins, and they were born today. They are 46 years old. That was from their album Cry Baby, Faded Like a Feeling, from Tegan and Sarah. And we started out with Amistad. Their new EP dropped on Friday, Everything in Between. That was 7 days a week. 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I'm Hunter Hughes, and up next we have Sam and Louise. They are brother and sister. They're from Philadelphia. They have a new album out called All My Friends. What we're going to hear from it is Downstream. This is Sam and Louise here on Hunter at Sunrise.

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Enter at Sunrise, Cowboy Junkies, from their album Early 21st Century Blues. Of course, their cover of George Harrison's Isn't It a Pity? And the Cowboy Junkies actually released a new compilation album in May. It's called Open to Beauty, Best of the 21st Century, and has a lot of their contemporary songs on there. Cowboy Junkies here on Hunter at Sunrise. Before that, we had O.C. Elliott, their latest album, Bungalow. That was Younger Days. We started out with Sam and Louise, and that's a new record. It's called All My Friends Downstream was the name of the track. You're listening to Hunter at Sunrise. We do have a website. We invite you to it. It's hunteratsunrise.com. Our show is streaming on the website right now, and it will be on demand when the show is over, so you can listen to it anytime. That's at hunteratsunrise.com. Up next, we have Bonnie Prince Billy. He just put out an album earlier this year that we featured called We Are Together Again, and now he's putting out a live album. Bonnie Prince Billy from Louisville, Kentucky. This live album was released on Friday. It's called Ghosts of the American Psychonauts. What we're going to hear from it is a song called Downstream. This is Bonnie Prince Billy here on Hunter at Sunrise.

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0: All right. Thank you guys so much for coming tonight. See you next time.
1: Hunter at Sunrise, Duncan Sheik here on your Sunday morning with another track from his album Live at Cafe Carlisle, which is located in Manhattan, by the way. And if you are really into Duncan Sheik, you really ought to pick up this record if you don't have it. It's a great live album. The name of the song, of course, Barely Breathing. Duncan Sheik passed away on the 17th September. He died in a hospital in New York City of heart failure, and we're so sad to hear that. He was only 56 years old. Duncan Sheik with Barely Breathing. Before that, we had James Filkins, and this is a new single which is out. What you heard was Cathead Bay. That was the instrumental we played. Also in there, KC Chambers from her album Barricades and Brick Walls did Not Pretty Enough. We started out with Bonnie Prince Billy, and that was a producer by the name of Dave Ferguson offering up that extra vocal on that track. The name of the song was Downstream off of his new live album coming out called Ghosts of American Psychonauts. I don't know where they come up with these titles. You're listening to Hunter at Sunrise, acoustic eclectic music for your Sunday morning. I'm Hunter Hughes, taking you up to 11 o'clock East. This next album will be released in late October from Finney Lilly. We've already played a couple of tracks from it. Here's one more. It's called Win Win, by the way. The name of the track, Sleeping. This is Finney Lilly here on Hunter at Sunrise.

Winter at Sunrise. That is Kat Edmondson from an album she put out called The Big Picture. All the Way, the name of that song. It's been a while since I've played that on the radio. For that, we had Mark Arelli, who is live and in concert today, or this evening, I should say, at the North Shore Point House Concert Series in Norfolk. It's Jim Morrison's backyard. That was Passing Through from his album called Hope and Other Casualties. I'm not sure if there are still tickets available to that, but you might go to their website. It's North Shore Point House Concert Series. You can Google that, find the website, and check it out and see if they still have some tickets if you're interested. We started out with Finney Lilly. The new album coming out in October is Win-Win. That was Sleeping. It's Hunter at Sunrise, acoustic, eclectic music for your Sunday morning. And a reminder, we do have a live acoustic session here today. We're expecting Alan Hudson and David Middleton to be here for some live music on the radio. And joining them will be Kelly Murphy of Big Pink Music. They have a big show coming up there at the Victorian Station in October. They're going to be talking about that and playing some songs. It's going to be a great time here on the radio, so I hope you'll hang around for us here this morning. Another track now from Leon Bridges' new album coming out soon called Happiness Anytime. We're going to play the title track for you here this morning. Leon Bridges here on Hunter at Sunrise.

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Music from Traffic, Low Spark of High Heeled Boys, believe it or not. That album is about to celebrate a 55th anniversary. It'll be in November. It was released in 1971. Traffic, and that song written by Jim Capaldi and Stephen Winwood. Low Spark of High Heeled Boys, title track. Also, Holly Humberstone in there, her latest album, Cruel World. That was Peachy. And Leon Bridges starred us out with the title cut to his upcoming album, Happiness Anytime. It's Hunter at Sunrise, acoustic, eclectic music for your Sunday morning, streaming live at hunteratsunrise.com, whrv.org, altradio.org, iTunes, Shoutcast, Radio Time, TuneIn. 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Alt Radio, Norfolk, Virginia. I'm Hunter Hughes, taking you up to 11 o'clock East. Up next, we have an artist, an American artist. I'm going to probably have trouble pronouncing her name. Her name is Michelle Nigelicello. I'll tell you, I have been practicing this, and I'm still not getting it right. It is Nigelicello. And her new album coming out is Synonym. What we're going to hear from it is I Knew You Were Waiting. This is Michelle Nigelicello here on Hunter at Sunrise.

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and David Middleton here in the studio, and they're going to be playing for you this hour. So hang around. We don't have too much time left here before our acoustic session. Up next, we have David Byrne, who's putting out a deluxe version of his latest album, Who is the Sky? There are about four or five tracks on it that he has not released before, like this one. It's called What is the Reason? This is David Byrne here on Hunter at Sunrise.

Hunter at Sunrise, Amos Lee with Little Light. Before that, Jose Gonzalez, A Perfect Storm, off of his latest album called Against the Dying of the Light. And we started out with Still and Kelly Millerfree. I've been trying this all day long, and I haven't been able to pronounce it yet, but it's Nagiacello. It's very difficult to pronounce. But anyway, Synonym is the name of her new album, and I'll try to get it better, believe me, because I'm going to play more from this. I Knew You Were Waiting is the name of the song. You were listening to Hunter at Sunrise, acoustic, eclectic music for your Sunday morning. We're getting the acoustic guests all hooked up here. We have Alan Hudson

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Hunter at Sunrise, that is J.J. Cale, the late J.J. Cale, with Eric Clapton doing Heads in Georgia off of the album they put together called The Road to Escondido. And Eric Clapton has announced the upcoming release of an enhanced version of this album. It's happening in November for its 20th anniversary. J.J. Cale and Eric Clapton from The Road to Escondido. Also in there, we have music from Julian Lage, his latest album, Scenes from Above. That was Solid Air. Victoria Canal did a song called 15%. And we started out with David Byrne and some of the tracks off of Who is the Sky, the digital deluxe version. What we heard was What is the Reason from David Byrne. You're listening to Hunter at Sunrise. Acoustic, eclectic music for your Sunday morning. I think we're all hooked up here, and we're going to have a live acoustic session here on the show. So I hope you will hang with us here as we have some live music on your radio this morning. Up next, we have Katie Pruitt. Her latest album, Fool for the Fleeting, came out on Friday. And what we're going to hear from it is a song called Disaster. This is Katie Pruitt here on Hunter at Sunrise.

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1: 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And joining us here in the studio for a live acoustic session, it's been a while since we've had someone live on the radio. We have Alan Hudson and David Middleton. How are you guys this morning?
2: Doing great.
3: We're great. We're great, Hunter. Thanks for having us.
1: Don't all speak at once. Yes.
3: We're so type B.
2: We're just stunned by excitement.
3: That's right.
2: Fantastic.
1: Well, what would you like to play for us first before we get to talking here?
3: I'll go first if Dave's cool with it. I'm going to play you a song called Indigo.
1: Excellent. This is Alan Hudson here on Hunter at Sunrise.

0: Thank you.
1: Yeah. Alan Hudson here on Hunter at Sunrise. Yeah. Is that a new song, did you say?
0: Or it's new for you today.
1: It's new for me.
0: It might feel like new. That's a song called Indigo. It's the opposite of a new song. I wrote it in 2018. It's the only song I've recorded with two different bands.
1: Okay.
0: So I figured I'd just do it a third time here with you, and three times a charm.
1: We're here with Alan Hudson and David Middleton. Alan, I think the last time you were here, you were in Court Street Company. Is that true?
0: That is correct. I was in Court Street Company. What a blessing to have been in that band. It was kind of a all for one, one for all type band, and an absolute clinic on how to be in a band and run one. So everybody in that band was great.
1: Like your last album got Album of the Year with Veer Magazine, didn't it?
0: It did. It was Album of the Year, and I want to say 2021.
1: Wow. Oh. Congratulations to that.
0: Thank you.
1: And now you have the Half Moons. Tell me about the Half Moons.
0: Yeah, so I front a locally based alternative band called Alan Hudson and the Half Moons. The Half Moons are essentially just like the most custom band I could ever have asked for. Every show that I play with them is kind of like I get to borrow a yacht for the day. So, and if you know me, you know I got no business doing that. Yeah, Brian Slingerlin on the drums, Dan Clark on lead guitar and vocals, Jasper Smith McEwen on fiddle and vocals, Carlin Field on piano, and CJ LeBeau on bass. So,
1: you guys have any, do you guys frequent any particular venue, or are you just all around everywhere?
0: Kind of everywhere. We opened for Spin Doctors in the summer of 22, opened for Dada in the summer of 24. We play Suffolk Peanut Fest this year, play CAY Night at Bridgeport on the 9th of October. We're kind of all over the place. We're blessed. Yeah. We're blessed to where it's when we're live, you know, we're mostly original music, but we do have an hour of deep cut covers that will kind of slide in there, and it's opened a lot of doors for us.
1: Oh, good. Excellent.
0: Yes, sir.
1: Before we get to David, David Middleton is also here. I might mention why you guys are here. You got a big In the Round show coming up at Victorian Station up in Phoebus, which is in Hampton, by the way, on October 11th, and have you guys ever done that kind of format before, where it's in the round and you go from artist to artist? Have you guys done that before? Or?
0: I've done one in the round, and it was with Louis McGee, Casey, Lane McGee, and Skip Friel. And it yeah, it was a great time, and I was shocked at how quickly the show goes when it's just song person to person. So it's kind of like as soon as you're there and you're ready for more, it's over.
1: It really does flow.
0: Yes.
1: From one person to the other. It's really great. David, have you ever done something like that before?
2: Yeah, I've done a few of them over the years in various different places, and it's always a blast. It's always great to share songs with other songwriters, and sometimes, you know, join in on other people's songs and have other people join in with you. It's great.
1: Yeah. Now, you have a band. They're called the Liberacis, and they're kind of new, right?
2: We're brand new. We've only played a handful of gigs so far.
1: Uh-huh.
2: But yeah, I'm really thrilled about this band. I have Mario Merlot on bass, his son Franklin Merlot on piano, and Andy Kraft on drums. And we kind of do a little tribute to the Ramones sort of thing in the way that we use the last name Liberace. So I'm David Liberace. We've got David Liberace, Mario Franklin, and Andy Liberace.
1: I take it you've been to see the Ramones.
2: Well, I've had the fortune of opening up for them back in the day. When I was the lead singer of the band Waxing Poetics.
1: Yes.
2: We played around here a lot back in the day and all over the country. We were lucky enough to be able to put out albums on a major label and tour around the country and have a great time. Yeah. And the Ramones were a band that we played with.
1: You guys did a great song, Daisy Jane.
2: Oh, Baby Jane.
1: Baby Jane.
2: Yes, right. Exactly. Thank you.
1: I played a lot of that song. So
2: thank you.
1: And you wrote the song, right?
2: Co-wrote it with our guitarist, Paul Johnson.
1: Okay.
2: Yeah, absolutely. Yeah.
1: Yeah. Do you have any particular moments or highlights for you from playing with the Waxing Poets?
2: Oh, so many of them. I mean, some of them. You know, one of the biggest ones probably was when our second album, Mannequin Moon, was released. We were able to sell out the Boathouse. You probably remember the Boathouse.
1: Yes, I remember the Boathouse. That was where I saw the Ramones.
2: Exactly.
1: Were you opening for them then?
2: Yeah, we played with them there, yeah.
1: I just remember in front of every song, they went, 1, 2, 3.
2: Well, that was, yeah, right, yeah. They were brilliant. And, we got to sell out the Boathouse. It held about 3,000 people.
1: Yes.
2: And on the eve of the, we did an album release show there, and it was Thanksgiving, 1988. And we celebrated, oh boy, we had quite the celebration, and we were able to sell out the Boathouse that night. Traffic was jammed all throughout downtown, and I was like, wow, a traffic jam for us. Very nice.
1: You miss the Waxing Poetics, I take it.
2: I miss them, but we do, we are all great friends, and we do reunite once in a while, you know, every, year or year and a half or 2 years or so. We've had the fortune to have Alan Hudson perform with us, and we even had Court Street Company play with us.
0: Yeah, I never miss a Poetic show. So
1: you're a long time fan, I take it.
0: I am. It was kind of like it was music that I grew up with and was given to me. So sure. And then it's funny because like the first time I opened for them, and I realized, oh, all these dudes are just cool dudes, and then everyone's laughing, and then they get on stage, and then they're them, which is what you want to see a band be, right?
1: It's right.
0: Like cool dudes off the stage, and then as soon as the music starts, you're like, oh, there they are, yeah.
2: And Alan also, a few years ago at the Veer Awards, they did a tribute to local songwriters.
1: Yeah.
2: And I was honored to have the song Baby Jane, showcased. Yeah,
0: absolutely. And the way that I got that was when Jeff Mazie said that he was going to have local bands do other bands, and he mentioned Waxing Poetics. I think I emailed him, and I was like, hey, Jeff, if you pick anyone else other than me for this, I'll cut their face off, and I'll wear their skin face on stage. I think Jeff was just like, okay, Alan, you got it, buddy.
2: Yeah, yeah.
0: You go ahead and take it.
1: You're there on the stage. They're starting up.
2: It was really thrilling because they did such a beautiful version, and I thought, oh my God, that's better than the original.
0: No, you're so funny. What he meant to say was, we did the simplified version that the 2020 musicians are only able to do. But yeah, it's a great song.
2: It was also really an honor to have a song that I co-wrote featured along with songs like Quarter to Three and Bebopalula.
0: Yeah,
2: I was just so thrilled to be amongst a great canon of music.
1: Well, how would you compare the music that you're doing now with the Liberace's with what you were doing with the Waxing Poetics?
2: Well, it's different in the sense that I'm kind of, I for the first time have complete control of the arrangements and the sound.
1: Mm-hmm.
2: And many of these songs that we're doing are songs that I wrote back in the day.
1: Okay.
2: There are some of them are songs that I really didn't feel that they fit the Poetics, or maybe we tried them and they didn't work.
1: Mm-hmm.
2: A lot of this music is songs that date back to 40 years ago.
1: Yeah. Well, what would you like to do for us here?
2: Well, I'm going to do one of those songs. This is a song that probably came up with back in the 90s when I was living in New York and New Jersey, and this is one of those songs where the song title came first. I got the paper one morning, and I saw an obituary. It said, "The late, great Gorilla Monsoon."
1: Wow.
2: And I thought, oh, note to self, amazing title. So I kept that in my notebook for a while, and then slowly the song kind of developed. And yeah, this is a song about the fine art of wrestling, the late, great Gorilla Monsoon.
1: Okay, here's David Middleton here on Unearthed Sunrise.

0: Oh. David Middleton here on Hunter at Sunrise. That song was a lot of fun.
1: Thank you very much.
0: Thank you. I think it's just about every word in the English language is in there.
1: Glad to be able to entertain.
0: David Middleton here on Hunter at Sunrise. We also have in here Alan Hudson. And we also have Kelly Murphy. Let's see if we can bring Kelly in here to talk to her about this show that's coming up on October 11th at Victorian Station and about Big Pink Music. Kelly, are you there?
2: Hi, Hunter. I'm here.
0: You're there. And you're even talking kind of low.
2: It's early.
0: So tell me about this show. How did it come about? I understand Veer Magazine is involved. How did they get involved? And just tell me about the show.
2: Yeah, it is the 10th anniversary, celebrating the nonprofit Big Pink Music that has stewarded a listening room in a really funky, cool venue called Victorian Station. It is a big pink Victorian house that people have affectionately termed the Big Pink, right?
1: Music and Big Pink?
2: Yeah, and our dear friend Vaughn Deal originally partnered with the owners, as did I, to kind of start to steward some music in there, and we realized we had something special because there was no TVs, there was no video games, there was no kind of loud bar scene where music was secondary. We realized we had a space where music was primary. So as Vaughn had to transition for health reasons out of kind of leading the open mics that he won awards for and things, we brainstormed with the Angel owners, Chris Jacobson and Karen Benson, and I offered to start a nonprofit that would get community involved, sort of financially, right? So it's a member-based organization, much like public radio.
0: Yeah.
2: We have members who support the organization, and we directly take all those funds and directly support local musicians, especially ones doing original music, because there are very few listening rooms. So we started that 10 years ago, and I just completely stole the In the Round format from the Bluebird Cafe in Nashville. No bones about that. And our In the Round is maybe a little bit different than some other, you hear the term In the Round where you've got, songwriters swapping. We are physically in the round in this really special little cozy listening room, and the audience is ringed around the performers. And it's just so special in the fact that you're very intimate with the performers, and you are also intimate with the audience. You're getting to see all their faces and all that. So we started that 10 years ago, 2016, and we're still going.
0: Well, let's talk about the specific In the Round. Who is involved in that? I know the people here in this room are.
2: Right. Alan. So just to back up a little bit about Veer, Jeff Mazey, no better supporter of local arts and culture than Jeff Mazey and Veer Magazine. And so we'd always wanted to work together, and we felt like the 10th anniversary was a great time to do that. And so I reached out to him and said, would you like to partner with us? He said, absolutely. And I said, well, I will give you the reins. You can pick the artists, right? So I gave him the list of 10 years of In the Round shows, which I should probably put out to folks to show. It's such an amazing list of talented singer-songwriters we have. And he said, okay, not going to use any of those folks. I want new folks. I want to bring something new. That's what he always does so well. So he chose the four artists, and it is who is here? Alan Hudson, David Middleton, and we also have Ben Phelps of the Ben Phelps Project, and we have Celeste Kellogg. So it's a great array. All those folks have never played the listening room.
0: It's very eclectic,
2: and we're so proud to partner with him. We've partnered with you for years, Hunter. We're also proud. you're on that very very elite list of folks who are so important to our local music community.
0: Well, I really appreciate that. And we might also mention you do open mics there. Did you mention that?
2: We do. No, we haven't done that. We've got three standing events. So this is a ticketed event that happens. We usually do these quarterly, so 3 or 4 a year. But monthly, we have three standing events that are supported by our members. We have two open mics, first and third Thursday. And very uniquely, we have the first Thursday, which is songwriter only. So it's songwriter night. You have to do original material. This last first Thursday in September, we had 19 songwriters
0: wow.
2: join us. Yeah. The talent is really incredible in the area. And if you haven't,
0: it really has been. I mean, I tell you, this place is amazing.
2: Yep.
0: You just never know until you start something like
2: exactly.
0: this.
2: Exactly.
0: Who's going to show up?
2: And yep. But we also have a third Thursday for folks who are very passionate about what they do and bring some great covers. Right. And it's anything goes and it's any level. We welcome beginners. We welcome folks who are professionals, everything in between. It's a listening room and everyone is listened to. It doesn't matter what your level is. Everyone's listened to and supported. We also have one very special monthly event that is run by Carl Wern. And it's a fourth Sunday song circle. No mics. Nothing. It's just a pure sharing of music. Folks circle up. They have a potluck now, and audience and players are welcome. And anything that you want to bring to that, it's just a real expression of community, and it's really a beautiful thing. So those three standing events.
0: Now you guys have a website, and you also have a Facebook page.
2: We do.
0: Lots of ways for people to get information about you.
2: For sure, we welcome everyone. It's a community resource.
0: Excellent. Kelly Murphy, Big Pink Music. And this show is October 11th at 4 o'clock in the afternoon. I think that's a Sunday, isn't it?
2: Yep, we do all of our shows on Sundays. So, hey, folks, I know you're coming across the water, so you got plenty of time, and it's going to be the best traffic time to come across the HRPT.
0: Well, we're running out of time. And do you guys want to do one quick song before we go?
3: Or? Absolutely.
1: Yeah, sure.
0: Okay, well, when I say quick.
4: Okay. This is a Waxing Poetics classic that Alan invited me to duet on recently. It's called Mannequin Moon.
0: Excellent. Here they are.

0: talking with Alan Hudson and David Middleton here on Hunter at Sunrise, and we got to head on out of here. The show will be on demand right after it's over. Thanks for listening. Hunter at Sunrise.
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huh. I ain't playing. My guns are loaded and when I ain't to kill. I said, look here, hun. I ain't playing. 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

Alt Radio. So new, it's alternative. So old, it's progressive. 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

those of you that know he'll take care of you, let me hear you say yeah. You know what? You know, over in the sanctified church. Anybody here know anything about sanctified church? Over in the sanctified church, when they begin to feel like this, all the saints get together and they join in a little praise. I wonder, can I get you to help me say it one

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0: 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I'm Ana Maria Sayer.
1: And I'm Bobby Carter.
0: That's the sound of go-go, a steady beat that's usually between 80 and 94 beats per minute. It's full of funk and soul with heavy percussion, conga drums, cowbells, and tambourines.
1: Its roots go all the way back to Africa, but it's also infused with a Latin flavor. It's dance music that is a cultural expression of our nation's capital, Washington, D.C.
2: Well, when you hear go-go, you think of D.C., New York, California, and all that's hip-hop, you know? Well, D.C. is go-go. This is where it all started, and it's where it's been since 1976.
0: Chuck Brown was known as the godfather of go-go. Before he died in 2012, he played the music for almost 40 years. The style has evolved over time, but the syncopated drum beat remains. That's the heart of go-go.
2: It's a groove. It's a feeling that goes on and on and on. That's why they call it go-go.
1: Another characteristic of go-go music is the call and response nature of the music. You know what I'm saying? Shout out Northeast, Northwest. Shout out PG County, everybody out in Largo. Shout out MoCo. The audience interaction is what's key.

0: Bobby, you've lived in DC long enough to, I imagine, really get to know go-go. What do you think makes it so special?
1: To me, it's the rawness on it. If you've ever been to a go-go, those drums pierce through your entire being. It is raw. It's oftentimes way too loud, but it's just the feeling. It's the percussion. You know what I mean? Mm-hmm. That those drums just move the entire building.
0: Mm-hmm. And it's really a blend like nothing I've ever heard before.
1: Yeah, for sure.
0: On this show, we've got the four most well-known go-go bands to ever play this music.
1: That's right, Anna. Coming up, we'll hear some Trouble Funk, some Rare Essence, some EU, aka Experience Unlimited. But first, we're going to start with the OG himself, the great Chuck Brown. This is Chuck Brown at the Tiny Desk in 2010.

0: That was the godfather of go-go, Chuck Brown, at the Tiny Desk. We heard It Don't Mean a Thing, Run Joe, Bustin' Loose, Wind Me Up, and we started out with Senorita.
1: Now, before we go on, we gotta mention, and if you're from D.C., you know that go-go songs can literally go-go on and on. So what we're gonna hear today are Tiny Desk versions of these songs, so stick around and feel that go-go groove.
0: Franny Kelly and Bob Boylan produced that show. Kevin Waite recorded and mixed it. Up next, we've got Trouble Funk and Rare Essence.
1: And later this hour, it's EU.
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0: 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I'm Bobby Carter.
1: And I'm Ana Maria Sayer. This hour, we're celebrating 50 years of a cultural phenomenon, go-go music. Bobby, we need to let the people know that when we say go-go, we're not talking about go-go girls dancing in a club.
0: Anything but, Ana. The go-go that we're talking about is an offshoot of funk music born in Washington, D.C. back in the 70s.
1: It's this slow and simple groove, but hidden within it are dense polyrhythms and interwoven harmonies. This is music that sets the pace of the party.
0: That's right. Another go-go band that emerged in the 70s was Trouble Funk, led by the band's bassist and lead vocalist Big Tony.
1: In 1982, Hey Fellas was released by Sugar Hill Records, the same label that made Rapper's Delight a big hit. It was one of the first go-go songs to cross over to the mainstream.
0: Yeah, and in the 80s, as hip-hop began to grow, go-go found its way into some pretty major hits. For example, that Trouble Funk song, Pump Me Up, was sampled by Public Enemy for Fight the Power. But here's the thing, Ana. Even though go-go has flirted with the mainstream, go-go has always remained a regional genre, specifically to the African-American communities of Maryland and D.C., which was especially known as Chocolate City back in the 80s.
1: But here at Tiny Desk Radio, which is based in Washington, D.C., we see firsthand how this music transforms a room. And that's definitely the case with Trouble Funk, who have coined themselves as the ambassadors of go-go.
0: That's right, Ana. And look, Trouble Funk's take

0: on this music is so distinct. Of course, they got the go-go groove, but they use an old-school R&B horn line. They got congas, too, but timbales are front and center in their arrangements.
1: Timbales are a high-pitched metal drum that originated in Cuba and are regularly used in Latin genres like salsa and mambo.
0: All right, so let's hear them now. We're going to start this set off right with Pump Me Up. This is Trouble Funk at the Tiny Desk.

Thank y'all. Right about now, we're going to take y'all back. We're going to take y'all way back to Trouble Funk's very first hit, 1979. LT, kick it.

0: That was Trouble Funk at the Tiny Desk back in 2018. We heard E Flat Boogie, It's in the Mix, aka Don't Touch That Stereo, Drop the Bomb, Grip It, and we started out with Pump Me Up.
1: All right, so let's keep going. Another go-go band to play the desk was Rare Essence, a group that started in 1976. James Funk Thomas, one of the vocalists for Rare Essence, told World Cafe how they got started.
2: It started with Chuck Brown, the godfather of the go-go. Mm-hmm. And it started with a Latin rhythm, because he came from a group called the Los Latinos. Coming up behind him, I used to be his DJ early on. And I came up with this great idea to emulate the godfather. And we had gotten a percussionist named Jungle Boogie, and he studied under an African percussionist. Mm-hmm. So he kind of changed the sound from Latin rhythm to African rhythm. And that's basically what you kind of hear with the different rhythms in the group.
0: Guitarist and vocalist Andre Whiteboy Johnson picks up the story.
3: Jungle Boogie brought the African rhythm to it, but the call and response thing was actually mainly James Funk's thing. Him having almost full-on conversations with the audience at times is the basis of what go-go music is.
1: All right, so let's hear some of those conversations now. Here's Rare Essence at the Tiny Desk.

Son Darian over here.

0: That was Rare Essence, another OG go-go band at the Tiny Desk. We just heard Overnight Scenario, Lock It, Bad Bad, One-on-One, Freaky Deek, and Rock This Party.
1: Did you hear that special shout-out for Sweet Soraya?
0: Mm-hmm.
1: That's our executive producer, and she produced that Rare Essence show. Josh Rogerson was the audio engineer. He also mixed the Trouble Funk show. Abby O'Neill produced that one.
0: When we come back, we've got one more go-go band for you. 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
2: And I'm Ana Maria Sayer. This hour, we're celebrating 50 years of go-go music with another band that got its start in the 1980s.

0: Now, you might recognize this song. This song, The Butt, by Experience Unlimited, a.k.a. EU, peaked at number one on the U.S. Billboard Hot Black Singles Chart in 1988. Hot Black Singles Chart, that existed.
1: I was like, it was whoa.
0: It was released as a single off the soundtrack for Spike Lee's movie, The Classic School Days.
1: EU is led by Gregory Sugar Bear Elliott. He was born in North Carolina, but his family moved to Washington, D.C. when he was just 2 years old. At Ballou High School in Southeast D.C., the bassist put together a group of musicians called The Rebels that eventually became his band. They still play today.
0: When Sugar Bear was in the office for the show, we asked him what this music means to him.
2: Go-Go is my life. It's the best music in the world. It's an instant party. You can't stay still. You are part of it as soon as you hear it because you move. It's heavy percussion bass. It's call and response. A big giant party. That's what Go-Go is to me and to the world.
0: Sugar Bear's right about that. Ana, you missed it. He had the whole office shaking. This is Experience Unlimited at the Tiny Desk.
2: Y'all loosen up some fun, y'all. All right.

0: That was EU at the Tiny Desk closing out this Go-Go Hour on Tiny Desk Radio. We just heard the Tiny Desk version of The Butt, Boom Bapa, EU Freeze, Taste of Your Love, Go Juju Go, Ooh La La La. And they started out with Shake Your Thing. Bobby, I know you were shaking your thing at that show. Sorry I missed it.
1: Anna, it was a rare shaking that thing moment, if you know what I mean.
0: Oh, I believe it, Bobby.
1: That thing was thangin'.
0: And you know what? I'm not sorry I missed it.
1: Saraya Muhammad produced that show, and Neil T-Vault recorded and mixed it. Neil is also our technical director, and Saraya is also our executive producer.
0: Tiny Desk Radio is produced by Walter Ray Watson and Noah Caldwell. Lars Gottrich is our series editor. Our theme was composed by Kaylin Ellis. Sonali Mehta is the executive director of NPR Music.
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0: And I'm Ana Maria Sayer. 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